0: DJ.
1: Groove is when the music is played in the right place by the right DJs.
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0: No, it's not. I heard you talking a minute ago. I know you don't talk like that.
1: Neither do you, because nobody actually talks like this. You choose to talk like this. Today, I chose to talk like this. It's pretty fucking annoying, isn't it?

0: 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And keeping the connection between the two genres alive.
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you about not just dancing, but feeling the music. What you feel in the music is what makes you dance. It's what inspires you to create outside of doing what you learn in class. You have to put some of you. I want you to start by learning

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What you feel in the music is what makes you dance. It's what inspires you to create outside doing what you learn in class. You have put some of you. I want you to start by learning where the beat.

feeling the groove on this one from Rowell. Track entitled Where Is The Beat At? We started off with Drop of the Hat from Matt Shrewd. And you got the sounds of Lex Luca live in the mix. We do it each and every week. We call it In Tune. And it's so good to have you with us today. If you're feeling the music, I publish the full track list on my socials. All the usual spaces and places at Lex Luca.

taking it jazzy with this one. Jazzy Revenge from the Disco Ballers. Goes out to Bravina. Good to see you over the weekend. And of course, shout out to all the Gunners out there. Champions.

You've got the sounds of Lex Luker live in the mix, broadcasting from London town. Shout out to all the house music lovers. We do it each and every week. We call it In Tune. And if you're feeling the music, jump online. Search me up on the socials and I publish the full track listing.

Got the sounds of Lex Luthor live in the mix. We call it In Tune, we do it each and every week. And it's so good to have you with us today.

the bounce on this one. Demure alongside DJ Sneak, Good Old Days. And before that you heard this. Before that you heard Think Big. Hector Kuto and Kiwik. Brilliant collaboration on that one. As we keep it moving.

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Let's keep it rolling.

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Shouts to all the house music lovers. My name is Lex Luca, live in the mix. Thanks for being here.

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1: It's a goddamn shame.
0: Late Night Cuts. Before that you heard Keep On from Veils. And in the mix you heard State of Mind by Roulette. We've got the sounds of Lex Luca live in the mix from London Town, broadcasting all around the world. So good to be here. Thanks for sticking with us. Remember, full track listing is available on my socials. Hit me up on all the usual spaces and places at Lex Luca.

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DJ. 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
2: Love this idea of the prophet's dilemma. On one side of it, the self-fulfilling prophecy goes like, you see the future and you know that maybe this thing is doomed to happen. She sees like a terrible future happening and she does everything in her power to stop it. Because of those actions is what causes like the bad thing to happen. Or there's the self-defeating prophecy that says bad thing's going to happen and so you just don't really quite do anything about it. That's why it happens. I think on both sides of love, is there a fixed outcome? Come on this thing regardless in a sense that like is there the one and I was just trying to fix a circle peg in a square hole totally. Or is there the one out there maybe you're just meant to find whatever crazy mixes with yours the right way that you feel like you can do long enough.
1: Escuchamos comentar a Teddy Swims un poco sobre lo profunda que es su canción Mr. Know It All, hoy posición número 8. Vamos a escucharla.